0: Hello, Ma. I'd like to hear a new beat on the request line.
1: Okay, you got it. Coming up.

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1: Oh, I'm going down to hear Almond.
0: You mean they got a jam session down at Almond's place?
1: Oh, man, anytime.
0: Well, let's cut on down there, huh?
1: Okay.
0: Let's go. What if it ain't Bougie Santo?
2: You say, George, hi, Santo.
1: Hello there. Hello there, King.
0: Look at Johnny Cenac on the bass now. Say, Almond, what key you got in?

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We've lost dancing. We've lost dancing. If I